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7: Pinpoint weather. Oldies 100.9, Brayton's three-day forecast. A yellow advisory due to frost is in effect for the area, with patchy frost possible overnight as temperatures approach freezing. Residents are advised to cover up plants, especially in frost-prone areas. Tonight, it'll be partly cloudy but clearing overnight, with winds becoming light this evening. We'll get to a low of +1 with patchy frost. Tomorrow, it'll be sunny and we'll get to a high of 12. And on Wednesday, look for showers and a high of 13. I'm Joseph Godin with Brighton's breaking and local news.
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4: Pinpoint weather. Oldies 100.9, Brighton's three-day forecast. A yellow advisory due to frost is in effect for the area, with patchy frost possible overnight as temperatures approach freezing. Residents are advised to cover up plants, especially in frost-prone areas. Tonight, it'll be partly cloudy but clearing overnight, with winds becoming light this evening. We'll get to a low of +1 with patchy frost. Tomorrow, it'll be sunny and we'll get to a high of 12. And on Wednesday, look for showers and a high of 13. I'm Joseph Godin with Brighton's breaking and local news.

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5: Pinpoint Weather. Oldies 100.9, Brayton's three-day forecast. A yellow advisory due to frost is in effect for the area, with patchy frost possible overnight as temperatures approach freezing. Residents are advised to cover up plants, especially in frost-prone areas. Tonight, it'll be partly cloudy but clearing overnight, with winds becoming light this evening. We'll get to a low of plus one with patchy frost. Tomorrow, it'll be sunny and we'll get to a high of 12. And on Wednesday, look for showers and a high of 13. I'm Joseph Godin with Brighton's Breaking and Local News.

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9: Pinpoint weather. Oldies 100.9, Brayton's three-day forecast. A yellow advisory due to frost is in effect for the area, with patchy frost possible overnight as temperatures approach freezing. Residents are advised to cover up plants, especially in frost-prone areas. Tonight, it'll be partly cloudy but clearing overnight, with winds becoming light this evening. We'll get to a low of +1 with patchy frost. Tomorrow, it'll be sunny and we'll get to a high of 12. And on Wednesday, look for showers and a high of 13. I'm Joseph Godin with Brighton's Breaking and Local News.

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6: Pinpoint Weather. Oldies 100.9, Brighton's three-day forecast. A yellow advisory due to frost continues for the area, with patchy frost possible overnight as temperatures approach freezing. Residents are advised to cover up plants, especially in frost-prone areas. Today will be sunny and we'll get to a high of 12. Tonight, it'll become mainly cloudy with a chance of showers this evening and rain beginning after midnight. We'll get to a low of 6. Tomorrow, we'll have showers in for the day and we'll get to a high of 12. And on Thursday, it'll be cloudy with the chance of showers and a high of 14. I'm Joseph Godin with Brighton's breaking and local news.
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5: Pinpoint Weather. Oldies 100.9, Brayton's three-day forecast. A yellow advisory due to frost continues for the area, with patchy frost possible overnight as temperatures approach freezing. Residents are advised to cover up plants, especially in frost-prone areas. Today will be sunny and we'll get to a high of 12. Tonight, it'll become mainly cloudy with a chance of showers this evening and rain beginning after midnight. We'll get to a low of 6. Tomorrow, we'll have showers in for the day and we'll get to a high of 12. And on Thursday, it'll be cloudy with the chance of showers and a high of 14. I'm Joseph Godin with Brighton's breaking and local news.
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6: Oldies 100.9, Brighton's three-day forecast. A yellow advisory due to frost continues for the area, with patchy frost possible overnight as temperatures approach freezing. Residents are advised to cover up plants, especially in frost-prone areas. Today will be sunny and we'll get to a high of 12. Tonight, it'll become mainly cloudy with a chance of showers this evening and rain beginning after midnight. We'll get to a low of 6. Tomorrow, we'll have showers in for the day and we'll get to a high of 12. And on Thursday, it'll be cloudy with the chance of showers and a high of 14. I'm Joseph Godin with Brighton's Breaking and Local News.
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The devil bowed his head because he knew that he'd been beat. 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Johnny said, "Devil, just come on back if you ever want to try again. 'Cause I told you once, you son of a..."

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8: Pinpoint Weather. Oldies 100.9, Brighton's three-day forecast. A yellow advisory due to frost continues for the area, with patchy frost possible overnight as temperatures approach freezing. Residents are advised to cover up plants, especially in frost-prone areas. Today will be sunny and we'll get to a high of 12. Tonight, it'll become mainly cloudy with a chance of showers this evening and rain beginning after midnight. We'll get to a low of 6. Tomorrow, we'll have showers in for the day and we'll get to a high of 12. And on Thursday, it'll be cloudy with the chance of showers and a high of 14. I'm Joseph Godin with Brighton's Breaking and Local News.
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6: Pinpoint Weather. Oldies 100.9, Brighton's three-day forecast. A yellow advisory due to frost continues for the area, with patchy frost possible overnight as temperatures approach freezing. Residents are advised to cover up plants, especially in frost-prone areas. Today will be sunny and we'll get to a high of 12. Tonight, it'll become mainly cloudy with a chance of showers this evening and rain beginning after midnight. We'll get to a low of 6. Tomorrow, we'll have showers in for the day and we'll get to a high of 12. And on Thursday, it'll be cloudy with the chance of showers and a high of 14. I'm Joseph Godin with Brighton's breaking and local news.
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0: is the Wake Up Call. While you're setting your goals for the day, we're keeping you up to date.
1: Welcome back on your Tuesday morning. Here's some things you might want to chat about around the water cooler today. For you NBA fans that you should know by now, the Washington Wizards won the NBA draft lottery to get the number one pick when the first round takes place June the 23rd. Pretty cool when Morgan Wallen walked out on stage in Indianapolis for the latest performance of his Still the Problem tour. He was joined by basketball phenom Caitlin Clark. For you moviegoers out there, if you're looking for something to watch, maybe it's Mortal Kombat 2. It pulled in $41 million over the weekend, nearly doubling its 2021 original. Have you seen the Netflix crime drama The Rip with Matt Damon and Ben Affleck? I saw it. I thought it was pretty darn cool. But they're being sued by two Miami-Dade Sheriff's Office officers, Jason Smith and Jonathan Santana. The lawsuit claims the film is inspired by the real 2016 Miami Lakes narcotics raid, in which over $21 million was seized, the largest cash seizure in Miami-Dade history, and that it harms the reputation of the two officers. If by chance you're traveling through northeastern Ohio, for what it's worth, there have been several reported Bigfoot sightings recently. The quirky Fox series The Best Medicine has been renewed now for a second season. Jimmy Fallon is going to executive produce a new game show on NBC based on Wordle, with Today Show host Savannah Guthrie doing the hosting duties. Dua Lipa is suing Samsung to the tune of $15 million for using her image without approval. Dr. Dre and Snoop Dogg have released a new line of hard iced tea and lemonade canned cocktails called Dre and Snoop's Hard Iced Tea and Lemonade Canned Cocktails. They didn't spend much time on the name. A new study from 4-Day Week Global found that employees can accomplish as much in a 33-hour work week as in a 38-hour work week. Plus, those who kept their 4-day schedule for a year whittled another hour off their work week and reported even greater improvements in their mental and physical health. And for those of you south of the border still waiting for your Trump mobile phone, you'll be waiting a little longer. Over 600,000 Trump supporters put down $100 last year so they could get their own Trump mobile phone. And yep, they are still waiting. It is the Wake Up Call. Good morning.
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0: It's Tuesday, May 12th. Frost is likely this morning. Right now, it's 1. Good morning. I'm John Brenner. Your complete 3-day pinpoint weather details are coming up. After a walk-in at the police station, Quinte West OPP say a woman is facing impaired driving charges. Police say initially they were investigating a traffic complaint Friday at 2 in the morning, which led officers to suspect a motorist may have been under the influence of alcohol. Then the 26-year-old accused surrendered and was charged. McHappy Day turned into a big win for local families across Northumberland. YMCA Northumberland says this year's fundraiser brought in more than $21,000 through participating McDonald's locations in Coburg, Port Hope, Brighton, and Campbellford. The money will support youth and camp program projects, including a new outdoor climbing tower at the Coburg YMCA and a new pavilion at the Campbellford location. Officials say expanded youth programming and camp day trips are also planned for Brighton. Spring has been slow to start, but birds are arriving just in time for Presque Isle's Warblers and Whimbrels weekend. Bev Cook with Friends at Presque Isle says you'll see a variety of birds.
1: We have about 200 species of birds that are seen each year at Presque Isle Provincial Park. Not all of them stay. Those that are migrating, they're taking a chance to rest and feed before they head further north.
0: The Lighthouse Interpretive Center is open this weekend from 10 until 4, Saturday and Sunday. Displays and volunteers will be on hand. Getting a vaccine in Ontario could soon become a lot easier. The province says pharmacists will be able to administer 6 additional publicly funded vaccines beginning in July, including shots for tetanus, shingles, RSV, and pneumonia-related illnesses. In sports, in the NHL, Colorado's taken a 3-1 series lead in their playoff round with the Wild after winning Game 4, 5-2. The final game of the PWHL Montreal-Minnesota series is tonight. The teams are tied at 2, with the winner advancing to play Ottawa in the Walter Cup final. Major League Baseball, the Blue Jays lost 8-5 to the Rays. The next time you're scrolling through your phone, visit brightontoday.ca to see what Northumberland and Quinte West are talking about. Your complete 3-day pinpoint weather details are coming up.
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3: Oldies 100.9, Brighton's three-day forecast. Frost is likely this morning, sunny today, the high 13. Turning cloudy tonight with a chance of showers overnight, windy, the low 5. Showers tomorrow, risk of an afternoon thunderstorm, windy, Wednesday's high 15. Cloudy Thursday with a 30% chance of showers, the high 14. Right now it's 1. Today's UV index is 6. That's

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1: There's lots happening at King Edward in Brighton over the coming days. The Brighton Garden Club is hosting its spring plant auction this evening. Viewing starts at 6:30 and the auction gets underway at 7. 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Attendees will also learn more about new technologies and devices and can get tips and hints for their tech. And tomorrow, Brighton Lions Bingo returns at King Edward from 4 to 10 p.m. In sports, if you signed on to help with Brighton baseball this season, coaches and team helpers are meeting under the shelter at King Edward Park at 6:30 this evening. And the Belleville Senators have been honored with a Community Partner Award from the Belleville Chamber of Commerce. If you have an event coming up you want people to know about, send it to us at brightontoday.ca. 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
7: Oldies 100.9, Brighton's three-day forecast. Frost is likely this morning, sunny today, the high 13. Turning cloudy tonight with a chance of showers overnight, windy, the low 5. Showers tomorrow, risk of an afternoon thunderstorm, windy, Wednesday's high 15. Cloudy Thursday with a 30% chance of showers, the high 14. Right now it's 1. Today's UV index is 6, that's high. 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
1: The Bridge Hospice in Warkworth is celebrating a major milestone after earning accreditation through Hospice Palliative Care Ontario. Executive Director Rebecca Marshall says the process took more than a year and reflects the organization's commitment to high-quality care.
2: We've been wanting to get accredited for a while, and it took a good solid year. Accreditation is not necessary, but it's definitely something that we wanted to work towards.
1: Marshall says the designation confirms the hospice meets rigorous standards for hospice palliative care. To catch up on the full story, visit our website, brightontoday.ca. 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
8: Oldies 100.9. Brighton's 3-day forecast. Frost is likely this morning. Sunny today, the high 13. Turning cloudy tonight with a chance of showers overnight. Windy, the low 5. Showers tomorrow, risk of an afternoon thunderstorm, windy, Wednesday's high 15. Cloudy Thursday with a 30% chance of showers, the high 14. Right now it's 1. Today's UV index is 6, that's high. 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

0: It's Tuesday, May 12th. Frost is likely this morning. Right now, it's 2 degrees. Good morning. I'm John Brenner. Your complete three-day pinpoint weather details are coming up. Lower Trent Conservation's advising municipalities and the public that a flood outlook statement's been issued for Lake Ontario and Bay of Quinte shoreline from Grafton to Quinte West. Officials say residents along the shoreline should be aware of the potential for erosion and flooding. The notice comes as Lake Ontario water levels are above average for this time of year, but still below previous extreme highs of 2017 and 2019. Lakelands Public Health says a COVID-19 outbreak at Golden Plow Lodge has expanded facility-wide. The infection prevention and control measures remain in place at the facility as staff continue monitoring residents and limiting the spread of illness. OPP in Northumberland are recognizing the people who help victims and survivors navigate some of life's most difficult moments. During Victims and Survivors of Crime Week, police are highlighting the work of victim services staff, volunteers, and community partners across Ontario. This year, 19 individuals and one business from OPP's Central Region have been nominated for recognition based on their contributions to victims and community safety. During the May long weekend, Presque Isle Provincial Park will be bird-watching central. Friends of Presque Isle spokesperson Bev Cook says during the annual Warblers and Whimbrels weekend, there will be experts on hand to make it an enjoyable and informative experience.
1: There will be naturalist-led bird walks. There will be volunteer spotters, particularly around the Lighthouse Interpretive Center, with big scopes to help you see the bird.
0: The Friends of Presque Isle gift shop will also be open, and there's a fundraising barbecue lunch both days, Saturday and Sunday, from 11 until 2. In sports, in the NHL, Colorado's taken a 3-1 series lead in their playoff round with the Wild after winning Game 4, 5-2. The final game of the PWHL Montreal-Minnesota series is tonight. The teams are tied at 2, with the winner advancing to play Ottawa in the Walter Cup final. Major League Baseball, the Blue Jays lost 8-5 to the Rays. The next time you're scrolling through your phone, visit brightontoday.ca to see what Northumberland and Quinte West are talking about. Your complete three-day pinpoint weather details are coming up.
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2: Oldies 100.9, Brighton's three-day forecast. Frost is likely this morning, sunny today, the high 13. Turning cloudy tonight with a chance of showers overnight, windy, the low 5. Showers tomorrow, risk of an afternoon thunderstorm, windy, Wednesday's high 15. Cloudy Thursday with a 30% chance of showers, the high 14. Right now it's 1. Today's UV index is 6, that's high. 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

Are you still driving around with snow tires on? I mean, you know what? Maybe that's fair. It's not exactly summery weather yet, is it? Anyway, we'll get to the answer coming up just before 8 o'clock. Footloose, Kenny Long.

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1: 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King Edward Park. And the Belleville Senators have picked up a Community Partner Award from the Belleville Chamber of Commerce. If you have an event coming up you want people to know about, send it to us at brightontoday.ca. Your oldies pinpoint weather is next.
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12: Oldies 100.9, Brighton's three-day forecast. Frost is likely this morning, sunshine today, the high 13. Turning cloudy tonight with a chance of showers overnight, windy, the low 5. Showers tomorrow, risk of an afternoon thunderstorm, windy, Wednesday's high 15. Cloudy Thursday with a 30% chance of showers, the high 14. Right now it's 3. Today's UV index is 6, that's high. 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
6: Oldies 100.9, Brighton's three-day forecast. Frost is likely this morning, sunshine today, the high 13. Turning cloudy tonight with a chance of showers overnight, windy, the low 5. Showers tomorrow, risk of an afternoon thunderstorm, windy, Wednesday's high 15. Cloudy Thursday with a 30% chance of showers, the high 14. Right now it's 3. Today's UV index is 6, that's high. 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

0: It's Tuesday, May 12th. Frost is likely this morning. Good morning. I'm John Brenner. Your complete three-day pinpoint weather details are coming up. A Belleville man is facing weapons-related charges after a report of an altercation involving a firearm in the city's East End over the weekend. According to police, it was reported a man was outside a residence in possession of a firearm and had pointed it while attempting to get the complainant to open the door. After arriving on scene, police say they located a man and arrested him without incident. Officers seized a 9mm handgun and ammunition magazine with 8 rounds in it. Residents along the Lake Ontario and Bay of Quinte shorelines should be aware of the potential for erosion and flooding during high water levels. That's the latest from Lower Trent Conservation, which has issued a flood outlook statement for these areas. According to Lower Trent, the forecast indicates water levels are likely to remain elevated throughout spring and summer and possibly into September. Northumberland Hills Hospital Foundation setting an ambitious fundraising target for the year ahead. The foundation says its goal is to raise at least $4.1 million during the current fiscal year to help fund new hospital equipment, technology, and patient care upgrades. Projects identified this year include a new mammography unit, cardiac monitors, neonatal warmers, sterilizers, scopes, and stretchers. Warblers and Whimbrels weekend at Presque Isle Provincial Park is coming up May 16th and 17th. Bev Cook with Friends of Presque Isle says there will also be bird banding demonstrations and guided bird walks.
1: The park, of course, can hold a large number of vehicles, but if you want to be really sure, make sure that you've gone ahead and pre-booked your pass. Once you're in the park, all of the events, except for the barbecue, of course, are free.
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2: In the playoffs, to be successful, you need to ride your horses, and Colorado's doing just that. Assistant captain Nathan MacKinnon did it again. He scored in 5 straight games as Colorado dumped Minnesota 5-2 for a 3-1 series lead. You want to talk balanced scoring? The Avalanche tied atop the standings with Philadelphia in the postseason for the most different goal scorers with 16. Elsewhere, Professional Women's Hockey League playoffs, Montreal-Minnesota Game 5 pushed till today due to player safety concerns over illness last night. The winner plays Ottawa in the Walter Cup final. I'm Chris Soares, NHL Playoff Fever continues next at noon.
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0: Pinpoint weather. Oldies 100.9. Brighton's 3-day forecast. Frost is likely this morning. Sunshine today, the high 13. Turning cloudy tonight with a chance of showers overnight. Windy, the low 5. Showers tomorrow, risk of an afternoon thunderstorm. Windy, Wednesday's high 15. Cloudy Thursday with a 30% chance of showers, the high 14. Right now it's 3. Today's UV index is 6. That's high. 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

70s, 80s, and more for your Tuesday morning. This 12th of May, it's the Oldies Morning Edition. I'm Bill Porter. Congratulations once again to our Mama Mashup winner. We did the draw yesterday. Nicole Koopman won for her mom, Diane. And Diane gets to enjoy a $500 post-Mother's Day gift. Way to go. Speaking of Mother's Day, an interesting debate came up over the weekend. We'll talk about it. Five things you should know on the way, too. Here are the spoons.

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1: There's lots happening at King Edward in Brighton over the coming days. The Brighton Garden Club is hosting its spring plant auction this evening. Viewing starts at 6:30 and the auction gets underway at 7. 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And tomorrow, Brighton Lions Bingo returns at King Edward from 4 to 10 p.m. In sports, if you signed on to help with Brighton baseball this season, coaches and team helpers are meeting under the shelter at King Edward Park at 6:30 this evening. And the Belleville Senators have been honored with a Community Partner Award from the Belleville Chamber of Commerce. 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
9: Oldies 100.9, Brighton's three-day forecast. Frost is likely this morning, sunshine today, the high 13. Turning cloudy tonight with a chance of showers overnight, windy, the low 5. Showers tomorrow, risk of an afternoon thunderstorm, windy, Wednesday's high 15. Cloudy Thursday with a 30% chance of showers, the high 14. Right now it's 3. Today's UV index is 6, that's high. 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
1: The Bridge Hospice in Warkworth is celebrating a major milestone after earning accreditation through Hospice Palliative Care Ontario. Executive Director Rebecca Marshall says the process took more than a year and reflects the organization's commitment to high-quality care.
2: We've been wanting to get accredited for a while, and it took a good solid year. Accreditation is not necessary, but it's definitely something that we wanted to work towards.
1: Marshall says the designation confirms the hospice meets rigorous standards for hospice palliative care. To catch up on the full story, visit our website, brightontoday.ca. 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
9: Oldies 100.9, Brighton's three-day forecast. Sunny today, the high 13. Turning cloudy tonight with a chance of showers overnight. Windy, the low 5. Showers tomorrow, risk of an afternoon thunderstorm. Windy, Wednesday's high 15. Cloudy Thursday with a 30% chance of showers, the high 14. Right now it's 7. Today's UV index is 6. That's high. 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
1: Oldies 100.9, Brighton's three-day forecast. Sunny today, the high 13. Turning cloudy tonight with a chance of showers overnight. Windy, the low 5. Showers tomorrow, risk of an afternoon thunderstorm, windy, Wednesday's high 15. Cloudy Thursday with a 30% chance of showers, the high 14. 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
1: The Oldies News at Noon features victims and survivors of Crime Week, which includes recognition of those who provide support that extends beyond the initial police response. The Bridge Hospice and its role in the community is our afternoon spotlight feature. From the Oldies Community Calendar, Brighton Legion holds its third annual Junk in the Trunk sale May 23rd from 9 a.m. to 2 p.m. in the East parking lot. 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
1: Pinpoint Weather. Oldies 100.9, Brighton's three-day forecast. Sunny today, the high 13. Turning cloudy tonight with a chance of showers overnight. Windy, the low 5. Showers tomorrow, risk of an afternoon thunderstorm. Windy, Wednesday's high 15. Cloudy Thursday with a 30% chance of showers, the high 14. I'm John Brenner with Oldies Breaking and Local News.

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1: Oldies 100.9, Brighton's three-day forecast. Sunny today, the high 13. Turning cloudy tonight with a chance of showers overnight. Windy, the low 5. Showers tomorrow, risk of an afternoon thunderstorm, windy, Wednesday's high 15. Cloudy Thursday with a 30% chance of showers, the high 14. I'm John Brenner with Oldies Breaking and Local News.

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2: Showers overnight with the risk of a thunderstorm tomorrow. Good afternoon, I'm John Brenner. Your complete three-day pinpoint weather details are coming up. The Ontario Fire Marshal's Office has joined the Northumberland OPP Crime Unit investigation of yesterday morning's house fire on County Road 2. No one was hurt, but the blaze caused considerable damage to the home. The Bridge Hospice in Warkworth is celebrating a major milestone after earning accreditation through Hospice Palliative Care Ontario. Executive Director Rebecca Marshall says the process took more than a year and reflects the organization's commitment to high-quality care.
3: Accreditation is not necessary, but it's definitely something that we wanted to work towards.
2: Marshall says the designation confirms the hospice meets rigorous standards for hospice palliative care. We have more on the story at brightontoday.ca. Disease prevention and control protocols are being used to contain a COVID-19 outbreak at Golden Plow Lodge in Cobourg. Lakeland's Public Health says it's treating the outbreak as a facility-wide infection. During Victims and Survivors of Crime Week, police are highlighting the work of victim services staff, volunteers, and community partners across Ontario. In Northumberland, the OPP credits its partnerships outside the force with providing support that extends beyond the initial police response. In sports, the Blue Jays are on home field tonight to play the Rays. With a win-loss record of 18-23, Toronto is below 500 baseball and second last in the AL East. Now here's Matt Latour with Oldies Playoff Fever, supported by Ontario Line Clearing and Warham Tree Service.
4: Game 4 between Montreal and Buffalo tonight is a big one, especially if you're rooting for the Sabres. The Habs come into tonight's matchup on home ice after outscoring Buffalo 11-3 in games 2 and 3, while Sabres coach Lindy Ruff is not making any excuses, saying his team needs to play their best game of the season tonight if they want to tie the series. Elsewhere, the Ducks and Golden Knights will break a 2-2 tie, while in the PWHL, Montreal and Minnesota will play a deciding game 5, with Ottawa waiting for the winner in the Walter Cup Finals. I'm Matt Latour, Playoff Fever returns next at 4.
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2: Pinpoint weather. Oldies 100.9, Brighton's three-day forecast. Cloudy tonight with showers, windy, the low 5. Showers tomorrow with the risk of a thunderstorm, windy, Wednesday's high 15. Cloudy Thursday with a 30% chance of showers, the high 14. 20 degrees on Friday. Right now it's 11. 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
18: Oldies 100.9, Brighton's three-day forecast. Today will be sunny with a high of 13 degrees. Tonight, we're looking at a cloudy evening with a 40% chance of showers late in the evening and again after midnight. Showers overnight could accumulate to between 5 and 10 millimeters. We'll also have some strong wind gusts and a low of plus 5. Tomorrow, we'll have showers ending near noon, and then it will be cloudy with a 60% chance of more showers and a risk of a thunderstorm in the afternoon. We'll have a high of 15 degrees. And Thursday, still looking cloudy with a 30% chance of showers and a high of 14 degrees. I'm Sarah Hyatt with Brighton's Breaking and Local News.
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1: A Belleville man is facing a slew of weapons-related charges after a report of an altercation involving a firearm in the city's East End over the weekend. In the wake of rising water levels, Lower Trent Conservation has issued a flood outlook statement for Lake Ontario and the Bay of Quinte shoreline from Grafton to Quinte West. 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
6: Pinpoint weather. Oldies 100.9, Brighton's three-day forecast. Today will be sunny with a high of 13 degrees. Tonight, we're looking at a cloudy evening with a 40% chance of showers late in the evening and again after midnight. Showers overnight could accumulate to between 5 and 10 millimeters. We'll also have some strong wind gusts and a low of plus 5. Tomorrow, we'll have showers ending near noon, and then it will be cloudy with a 60% chance of more showers and a risk of a thunderstorm in the afternoon. We'll have a high of 15 degrees. And Thursday, still looking cloudy with a 30% chance of showers and a high of 14 degrees. I'm Sarah Hyatt with Brighton's Breaking and Local News.

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1: Brighton's curbside giveaway days are making a comeback this weekend, offering people a chance to search for new gems and tackle spring cleaning while also helping to divert items from the landfill. 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Tune in for more on this story later this afternoon. 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Everything that matters in Brighton, you'll hear it here on Oldies 100.9. 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
3: Oldies 100.9, Brighton's three-day forecast. Today will be sunny with a high of 13 degrees. Tonight, we're looking at a cloudy evening with a 40% chance of showers late in the evening and again after midnight. Showers overnight could accumulate to between 5 and 10 millimeters. We'll also have some strong wind gusts and a low of plus 5. Tomorrow, we'll have showers ending near noon, and then it will be cloudy with a 60% chance of more showers and a risk of a thunderstorm in the afternoon. We'll have a high of 15 degrees. And Thursday, still looking cloudy with a 30% chance of showers and a high of 14 degrees. I'm Sarah Hyatt with Brighton's Breaking and Local News.

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1: A Belleville man is facing a slew of weapons-related charges after a report of an altercation involving a firearm in the city's East End over the weekend. In the wake of rising water levels, Lower Trent Conservation has issued a flood outlook statement for Lake Ontario and the Bay of Quinte shoreline from Grafton to Quinte West. Hear more on these stories coming up at 4, 5, and 6. And the Brighton Legion is hosting another social dance this Friday from 7 to 11 p.m. with music by DJ Bob. Everything that matters in Brighton, you'll hear it here on Oldies 100.9. 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
2: Oldies 100.9, Brighton's three-day forecast. Today will be sunny with a high of 13 degrees. Tonight, we're looking at a cloudy evening with a 40% chance of showers late in the evening and again after midnight. Showers overnight could accumulate to between 5 and 10 millimeters. We'll also have some strong wind gusts and a low of plus 5. Tomorrow, we'll have showers ending near noon, and then it will be cloudy with a 60% chance of more showers and a risk of a thunderstorm in the afternoon. We'll have a high of 15 degrees. And Thursday, still looking cloudy with a 30% chance of showers and a high of 14 degrees. 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

0: cloudy with showers overnight and a low of 5. Right now it's 11 degrees. Good afternoon, I'm Joseph Godin. A 27-year-old Belleville man is accused of pointing a firearm outside of a home over the weekend while trying to get a person to open the door of the residence. Officers say they followed up on the report Saturday night and took a man into custody without incident. A 9mm handgun and magazine with 8 rounds were allegedly seized. The accused now faces a long list of weapons-related charges. New medical equipment and technology are among the priorities for Northumberland Hills Hospital Foundation this year. The foundation has approved its new operational budget and plan, including a fundraising goal of more than $4 million. Officials say the money will support several hospital needs, including updated mammography equipment, cardiac monitors, and improved patient care tools. Foundation CEO Rhonda Cunningham says the projects will make a real difference for people seeking care across West Northumberland. Ontario pharmacies are set to become even more of a one-stop shop for healthcare this year. Starting in July, pharmacists will be allowed to prescribe treatment for 9 additional common ailments, including nasal congestion, jock itch, calluses, corns, and head lice. The province is also expanding the number of publicly funded vaccines pharmacists can administer. Eligible Ontarians will be able to receive vaccines for tetanus, diphtheria, pertussis, RSV, shingles, and more directly through participating pharmacies. The province says more than 99% of Ontario pharmacies already take part in the Minor Ailments Program. Community support continues to be at the heart of the Bridge Hospice in Warkworth. Executive Director Rebecca Marskell tells us the 3-bed residential hospice was originally built through volunteer efforts and community fundraising.
1: The hospice was created on the vision of 3 of our visionaries. The community came together and built the facility, so it was all volunteers that came and helped build it.
0: Marskell says the hospice still relies heavily on donations, volunteers, and fundraising efforts to support care for residents and families. Check out brightontoday.ca for more info. In sports, the Jays will host the second of a 3-game set against the Tampa Bay Rays tonight at Rogers Centre. 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
2: A huge night ahead for Canadian hockey fans. First up, Montreal can take full control of their series as they host Buffalo in Game 4, currently up 2-1 after a strong 6-2 win last time out. Later, Vegas and Anaheim meet in a pivotal Game 5, with that series deadlocked at 2 wins apiece. And in the PWHL, it's finally winner-take-all between Montreal and Minnesota in Game 5 tonight, after the matchup was postponed over illness concerns yesterday. I'm Kennedy Freeman. Playoff Fever returns tomorrow morning at 8 o'clock.
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0: Pinpoint weather. Oldies 100.9, Brighton's 3-day forecast. Tonight, it'll be cloudy with the chance of showers this evening and showers beginning overnight. We'll get to a low of 5. Tomorrow, we'll see showers ending near noon, and then it'll be cloudy with the chance of showers and risk of a thunderstorm in the afternoon. We'll get to a high of 15, and on Thursday, look for cloudy skies with the chance of showers and a high of 11. I'm Joseph Godin with Brighton's breaking and local news.
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1: Good afternoon, this is Steve Gregory. 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If you know a nurse, great day to take an opportunity to say thank you. One thing I know for sure about nurses,

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10: Pinpoint Weather. Oldies 100.9, Brayton's three-day forecast. Tonight, it'll be cloudy with the chance of showers this evening and showers beginning overnight. We'll get to a low of 5. Tomorrow, we'll see showers ending near noon, and then it'll be cloudy with the chance of showers and risk of a thunderstorm in the afternoon. We'll get to a high of 15, and on Thursday, look for cloudy skies with the chance of showers and a high of 11. I'm Joseph Godin with Brighton's Breaking and Local News.

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1: Well, today's the day you got to have the census done. If you haven't filled it out yet, take a minute to do it. Doesn't take very long. 75% of people get the short form, 25% get the long one, which is the one I got. Even that wasn't that bad. And it is mandatory. If you don't get it done by today, they will mail you a reminder, maybe give you a phone call, or you might even get a personal visit from a census worker. And if you can't do it online, there's a census helpline. You can actually do it right over the phone.
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0: Cloudy with showers overnight and a low of 5. Right now it's 11 degrees. Good afternoon, I'm Joseph Godin. A 26-year-old Quinty West woman is facing impaired driving charges. According to OPP, the accused was the subject of a traffic complaint last Friday, which led officers to suspect a motorist may have been under the influence of alcohol. The accused then allegedly waltzed into the police station in relation to a separate incident, at which point she was arrested and charged with impaired driving. She's due in court on June the 18th. Community members across Northumberland helped raise more than $21,000 during this year's McHappy Day campaign. YMCA Northumberland partnered with local McDonald's owner-operators in Coburg, Port Hope, Brighton, and Campbellford for the annual fundraiser supporting children and youth programming. YMCA Northumberland says the funds will help build new outdoor spaces and expand youth activities across the region. Northumberland residents are being reminded about the supports available for victims and survivors of crime during this week's Provincial Awareness Week. Northumberland OPP says Victims and Survivors of Crime Week runs until May the 16th and highlights the importance of trauma-informed support services across Ontario. The OPP says 19 individuals and one business from this region are being recognized this week for going above and beyond in supporting victims and strengthening communities. The Bridge Hospice is getting ready for one of its major annual fundraisers this summer. Clinical manager Lindsay Andrew says the Hospice Golf Tournament will return to the Warkworth Golf Club this summer.
1: Our golf tournament this year is on Saturday, July 18th. It is a wonderfully fun event. It's just really nice to see, you know, the community.
0: Andrew says the community support will likely meet another sold-out event in support of hospice services provided free of charge to families. So book your foursome soon. To learn more, visit northumberlanddaily.ca. In sports, there are two playoff games on tonight in the NHL. The Canadiens will host the Sabres, holding a 2-1 game lead in that series, while the Ducks and Golden Knights will meet in Vegas, with that series tied up at 2 apiece. Playoffs resume in the PWHL in Montreal tonight for the Victoire, who will host a deciding Game 5 in their matchup with the Minnesota Frost after being postponed last night. And the Jays will host the second of a 3-game set against the Tampa Bay Rays tonight at Rogers Centre. The next time you're scrolling through your phone, visit brightontoday.ca and see what Northumberland and Quinty West are talking about. Brighton's three-day pinpoint weather details are coming up.
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3: Canada's S&P/TSX Composite Index finished over 150 points higher today, lifted by gains in energy and financial stocks as oil prices surged on renewed Middle East tensions, while U.S. markets were mixed. The S&P/TSX Composite Index was up 152 points at 34,291. In New York, the Dow Jones Industrial Average was up 56 points at 49,760. The S&P 500 Index was down 12 points at 7,400, while the NASDAQ Composite was also down 186 points at 26,088. The Canadian dollar traded for 72.99 cents U.S. after closing at 73.10 cents U.S. on Monday. The crude oil contract was up $4.34 at $102.41 per barrel, and the gold contract was down $8.40 at $4,720.30 an ounce. Your oldies, pinpoint weather, coming up.
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0: Pinpoint weather. Oldies 100.9, Brighton's three-day forecast. Tonight, it'll be cloudy with a chance of showers this evening and showers beginning overnight. We'll get to a low of 5. Tomorrow, we'll see showers ending near noon, and then it'll be cloudy with a chance of showers and risk of a thunderstorm in the afternoon. We'll get to a high of 15, and on Thursday, look for cloudy skies with a chance of showers and a high of 11. I'm Joseph Godin with Brighton's Breaking and Local News.
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1: This is Steve Gregory on your Tuesday. If you missed it last night, The Late Show with Stephen Colbert had Jimmy Kimmel, Jimmy Fallon, John Oliver, and Seth Meyers on as guests. The reunion of Strike Force 5. 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And they're getting together again tomorrow for what they're calling an emergency podcast. Now, what happens to Strike Force 5 after Colbert?
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9: Pinpoint weather. Oldies 100.9, Brighton's three-day forecast. Tonight, it'll be cloudy with a chance of showers this evening and showers beginning overnight. We'll get to a low of 5. Tomorrow, we'll see showers ending near noon, and then it'll be cloudy with a chance of showers and risk of a thunderstorm in the afternoon. We'll get to a high of 15, and on Thursday, look for cloudy skies with a chance of showers and a high of 11. I'm Joseph Godin with Brighton's breaking and local news.
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1: 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Brighton Legion's got their third annual Junk in the Trunk sale coming up Saturday, May 23rd. 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There'll be entertainment, music, barbecue. 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

0: cloudy with showers overnight and a low of 5. Right now it's 11 degrees. Good evening, I'm Joseph Godin. A 27-year-old Belleville man is accused of pointing a firearm outside of a home over the weekend while trying to get a person to open the door of the residence. Officers say they followed up on the report Saturday night and took a man into custody without incident. A 9mm handgun and magazine with 8 rounds were allegedly seized. The accused now faces a long list of weapons-related charges. New medical equipment and technology are among the priorities for Northumberland Hills Hospital Foundation this year. The foundation has approved its new operational budget and plan, including a fundraising goal of more than $4 million. Officials say the money will support several hospital needs, including updated mammography equipment, cardiac monitors, and improved patient care tools. Foundation CEO Rhonda Cunningham says the projects will make a real difference for people seeking care across West Northumberland. Ontario pharmacies are set to become even more of a one-stop shop for healthcare this year. Starting in July, pharmacists will be allowed to prescribe treatment for 9 additional common ailments, including nasal congestion, jock itch, calluses, corns, and head lice. The province is also expanding the number of publicly funded vaccines pharmacists can administer. Eligible Ontarians will be able to receive vaccines for tetanus, diphtheria, pertussis, RSV, shingles, and more directly through participating pharmacies. The province says more than 99% of Ontario pharmacies already take part in the Minor Ailments Program. Community support continues to be at the heart of the Bridge Hospice in Warkworth. Executive Director Rebecca Marskell tells us the 3-bed residential hospice was originally built through volunteer efforts and community fundraising.
1: The hospice was created on the vision of 3 of our visionaries. The community came together and built the facility, so it was all volunteers that came and helped build it.
0: Marskell says the hospice still relies heavily on donations, volunteers, and fundraising efforts to support care for residents and families. Check out brightontoday.ca for more info. In sports, there are 2 playoff games on tonight in the NHL. The Canadiens will host the Sabres, holding a 2-1 game lead in that series, while the Ducks and Golden Knights will meet in Vegas, with that series tied up at 2 apiece. Playoffs resume in the PWHL in Montreal tonight for the Victoire, who will host a deciding Game 5 in their matchup with the Minnesota Frost after being postponed last night. And the Jays will host the second of a 3-game set against the Tampa Bay Rays tonight at Rogers Centre. The next time you're scrolling through your phone, visit brightontoday.ca and see what Northumberland and Quinty West are talking about. Brighton's 3-day pinpoint weather details are coming up.
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0: Pinpoint weather. Oldies 100.9, Brighton's 3-day forecast. Tonight, it'll be cloudy with the chance of showers this evening and showers beginning overnight. We'll get to a low of 5. Tomorrow, we'll see showers ending near noon, and then it'll be cloudy with the chance of showers and risk of a thunderstorm in the afternoon. We'll get to a high of 15, and on Thursday, look for cloudy skies with the chance of showers and a high of 11. I'm Joseph Godin with Brighton's breaking and local news.
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6: Pinpoint Weather. Oldies 100.9, Brayton's three-day forecast. Tonight, it'll be cloudy with the chance of showers this evening and showers beginning overnight. We'll get to a low of 5. Tomorrow, we'll see showers ending near noon, and then it'll be cloudy with the chance of showers and risk of a thunderstorm in the afternoon. We'll get to a high of 15, and on Thursday, look for cloudy skies with the chance of showers and a high of 11. I'm Joseph Godin with Brighton's Breaking and Local News.

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0: forgotten favorites are coming back. Oldies is digging deep with the Lost Classic Long Weekend. Starting Friday at 5, we're bringing back 4 lost classics every hour. The hits you haven't heard in years, but still know every word to. 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
2: 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The Art Gallery of Ontario presents Paul McCartney Photographs, 1963 to 64, Eyes of the Storm. 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The Photography of Paul McCartney. On now at the Art Gallery of Ontario. 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
8: Pinpoint weather. Oldies 100.9, Brighton's three-day forecast. Tonight, it'll be cloudy with the chance of showers this evening and showers beginning overnight. We'll get to a low of 5. Tomorrow, we'll see showers ending near noon, and then it'll be cloudy with the chance of showers and risk of a thunderstorm in the afternoon. We'll get to a high of 15, and on Thursday, look for cloudy skies with the chance of showers and a high of 11. I'm Joseph Godin with Brighton's breaking and local news.
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